It is a powerful force that connects hearts, regardless of time or logic. And it's those moments when two people's hearts intersect. It creates beautiful stories that go beyond time and reason.

Here, starting playlist. A song requested by Dixie Marivera ng Tivoli, South Cotabato. A song entitled Stuck on You by Lionel Richie. Only here in R8.5 Radyo Kaibigan. 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

0: Sophia's Bread and Pastry Maramag is located fronting Maramag Bus Terminal. 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